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bring Big 98.5's music down so you can see the traffic signs better. Yeah, we get it.

Mexico is the birthplace of many things. Green chili, we think. The atomic age, the first human footprint in North America. And most importantly, Chaz Malibu.

You know, the first time I ever heard freestyle music, I was at Albuquerque High. Michael Metters and his crew, they were known for their popping and breaking, and they always performed at our assemblies in the gym. I'll never forget. It was also the very first time I ever saw someone do the moonwalk. The dancing was incredible, and the music was perfect for it. So put on your Puma and Adidas tracksuits, clear the dance floor, form a circle. It's about to go down. It's a freestyle weekend on your station for summer fun. 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

freestyle was originally called Latin freestyle or Latin hip hop, a form of electronic dance music that got its start in the Hispanic communities of New York, Philly, and Miami in the early 80s. Many of the early freestyle artists and DJs were Hispanic. This was one of the main reasons we loved it here in New Mexico. It was music from our people. We heard it on the radio and we saw it on TV shows like Dance Party USA every Saturday morning. A freestyle weekend from your big summer of fun station, Big 98.5.

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bass, the rhythm, and of course the dancing. It was called Hip-Hop Bebop, and you could hear it at all the new Albuquerque clubs like Confetti, Beyond Ordinary, La Park, The Big Apple, Shakers, Baritz, and of course the Pyramid Club. 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

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Now, it's time to stand up and say enough is enough. 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

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Michael Metters and his crew, they were known for their popping and breaking, and they always performed at our assemblies in the gym. I'll never forget. It was also the very first time I ever saw someone do the moonwalk. The dancing was incredible, and the music was perfect for it. So put on your Puma and Adidas tracksuits, clear the dance floor, form a circle. It's about to go down. 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
1: Freestyle was originally called Latin freestyle or Latin hip hop, a form of electronic dance music that got its start in the Hispanic communities of New York, Philly, and Miami in the early 80s. Many of the early freestyle artists and DJs were Hispanic. This was one of the main reasons we loved it here in New Mexico. It was music from our people. We heard it on the radio and we saw it on TV shows like Dance Party USA every Saturday morning. A freestyle weekend from your big summer of fun station, Big 98.5.

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It was called Hip Hop Bebop, and you could hear it at all the new Albuquerque clubs like Confetti, Beyond Ordinary, La Park, The Big Apple, Shakers, Brits, and of course the Pyramid Club. 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It wasn't just a music, it was a culture. 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

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I mean, you still have to go to the gym and do the walking thing. 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

You know, the first time I ever heard freestyle music, I was at Albuquerque High. Michael Metters and his crew, they were known for their popping and breaking, and they always performed at our assemblies in the gym. I'll never forget. It was also the very first time I ever saw someone do the moonwalk. The dancing was incredible, and the music was perfect for it. So put on your Puma and Adidas tracksuits, clear the dance floor, form a circle. It's about to go down. 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

Many of the early freestyle artists and DJs were Hispanic. This was one of the main reasons we loved it here in New Mexico. It was music from our people. We heard it on the radio and we saw it on TV shows like Dance Party USA every Saturday morning. 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

and of course the dancing. It was called Hip Hop Bebop, and you could hear it at all the new Albuquerque clubs like Confetti, Beyond Ordinary, La Park, The Big Apple, Shakers, Brits, and of course the Pyramid Club. 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Freestyle. It wasn't just a music, it was a culture. 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

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Michael Metters and his crew, they were known for their popping and breaking, and they always performed at our assemblies in the gym. I'll never forget. It was also the very first time I ever saw someone do the moonwalk. The dancing was incredible, and the music was perfect for it. So put on your Puma and Adidas tracksuits, clear the dance floor, form a circle. It's about to go down. 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

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And in the car. Anytime is big time.

Mexico is the birthplace of many things. Green chili, we think. The atomic age. The first human footprint in North America. And most importantly, Chaz Malibu. 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

freestyle was originally called Latin freestyle or Latin hip-hop, a form of electronic dance music that got its start in the Hispanic communities of New York, Philly, and Miami in the early 80s. Many of the early freestyle artists and DJs were Hispanic. This was one of the main reasons we loved it here in New Mexico. It was music from our people. We heard it on the radio and we saw it on TV shows like Dance Party USA every Saturday morning. A freestyle weekend from your big summer of fun station, Big 98.5.

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Gloria Estefan and the Miami Sound Machine. 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

0: 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Today is National Love is Kind Day. Actually, that should be your, yeah, that should be your mantra for every day. Love is kind. 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

Benjamin Orr handling the vocals there. That's The Cars on Big 98.5. Michael Jackson coming up in a few. And this is Santana on Big 98.5.

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0: 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Maxi Priest and Shaggy, Big 98.5. The Doobie Brothers coming up in a bit, as well as New Edition and The System. And Billy Joel right after this on Big 98.5.
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0: 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And if it's your birthday today, you are sharing your birthday with Maya Rudolph. 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Alex Rodriguez is 49. 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

Partying with the Vanga Boys. Before that, Queen and David Bowie. I got Barry White coming up in a few. Here is Lionel Richie, Running with the Night on Big 98.5.

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1: I've heard people say that too much of anything is not good for you, baby. 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

Talking Heads. Before that, Rod Stewart starting off an hour's worth of music. No commercial. Nothing but music. Here's Santana on Big 98.5.

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0: 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You definitely need something to get your energy up and keep you going. 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

0: That's Mr. Marks right here on Big 98.5. 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
1: 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Ooh.

0: 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It's Robert Royale on Monday morning. Hopefully you have yourselves a wonderful day today. Chaz Malibu is coming in next to get your morning started. And I will see you back here tonight, midnight, on your station for big winning fun and the best music flavor for New Mexico in 2026. 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

Love Roller Coaster, the Ohio Players, Big 98.5, Albuquerque's greatest hits. Did you have that album? Wasn't that the one with the woman and the honey? I'm not going to get into details, but one of my favorite covers of all time. Welcome to your Monday morning. This is it. We are getting ready to head into August this weekend. It's just, I'm amazed at how quickly our summer has flown. Thank you for spending some time with me this morning. I'll try to make it a little more bearable for you, all right? Wham! It's Careless Whisper, Big 98.5.

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It's Chicago. You know I-

Malibu Big 98.5, Albuquerque's greatest hits. It's Chaz. As we start our Monday morning together, 6 minutes after 6 o'clock, 232-0985. That's the number to call, not only to request a song, but to win something right this second. I have a 4-pack of tickets to New Mexico United for this Saturday's game. 232-0985. All you got to do is call. 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You can go and enjoy a great soccer game on us. Everybody says when you go, you have a great time. 232-0985. 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
1: Hi, what caller am I?
0: You are the proper caller. Who is this?
1: This is Lauren.
0: Lauren, it's so nice for you to call. Have you ever called before?
1: No, I haven't.
0: Wow, so this is a pleasure to meet you, Lauren.
1: Yeah, nice to meet you too. We've never been to a soccer game. Oh my gosh.
0: Well, I'm going to send you there this Saturday. They're taking on the Colorado Springs Switchbacks. 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

A little cream in your coffee this morning with Prince, Big 98.5, Albuquerque's greatest hits. It's Chaz Malibu. What'd you think of our weekend, our themed weekend, the freestyle weekend? Oh, did you get to hear some songs maybe you haven't heard in a while? I hope you enjoyed it. We have one more weekend to do before summer completely ends, so I hope you'll stick around and listen Wednesday morning. 7:30. I got a little, I was way too late. 7:30 in the morning. Listen this Wednesday. 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

0: Whitley Houston, Don't Leave Me This Way Big. 98.5 Albuquerque's Greatest Hits. It's Chaz. So I was out of town for quite a few days up in Denver. I was recertifying as a judge in the Barbershop Harmony Society, so I get to be it for 3 more years. Got to see a whole bunch of old friends and learn brand new things. But I was freaked out when I was watching the videos and pictures that people were sending from all the flooding and stuff that was going around, not only here in Albuquerque, but also in its surrounding parts. Like, the one that gets me every time is the arroyo that goes there on what, I-40? And right there at San Pedro, and you see all that water going up on that pillar that holds up the bridge going, the San Pedro bridge going over the freeway, freaks me out because I've seen that many times. I'm like, is it really that much water? And just crazy, honestly, seeing that. And this morning I woke up to the pictures of Old Town with trees, uprooted trees leaning over, knocking over posts. Broken limbs. I mean, and then I read about it and they said it was the second strongest winds Albuquerque has ever seen in its history. So do you have any stories? Do you have any pictures to tell me what happened while I was gone over the weekend? Give me a call or give me a text. Send it to me 505-232-0985. What happened in your neighborhoods as far as the flooding and the winds? Call me up or give me a text. Let me know what was going on.
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1: Oh, man, we have a comedian celebrating a birthday today. Bill Engvall. You might remember him from Blue Collar TV. And, of course, all his tours that he did with Larry the Cable Guy and Jeff Foxworthy. He got that redneck humor, and it's pretty dang good. He is celebrating his 69th birthday today. And if he's a name you don't necessarily recognize, I thought I'd go ahead and give you a taste of what Bill's comedy is all about. And one of his most famous pieces and what he's known for is talking about labeling people so that way you know up front what type of person they are. Here is Bill Engvall in one of his classics.
2: Well, I'll tell you about myself. I'm originally from the state of Texas. I love being from Texas just because we got our own language down there. We just make stuff up, man. We say stuff like, I'll tell you what. That's it. That's a complete sentence in Texas. Like, I'll tell you what. And everybody from out of state's like, what? I just told you. And Texans look at things completely different than anybody else in the country. Last time I was home, I was driving around. I had a flat tire. I pulled my truck in one of these little side of the road gas stations. The attendant walks out, looks at my truck, looks at me. I swear to God, he went, tire go flat? I couldn't resist. I said, nope. No, I was driving around. Those other three just swelled right up on me. And without missing a beat, he goes, well, the heat will do that. I just hate stupid people. They should have to wear signs and just say, I'm stupid. That way you wouldn't rely on them, would you? You wouldn't ask them anything. Be like, excuse me. Oh, never mind. I didn't see your sign. It's like for my wife and I moved from Texas to California. Our house is full of boxes. There's a U-Haul truck in our driveway. My friend comes over and goes, hey, you moving? Nope. We just pack our stuff up once or twice a week. Just see how many boxes it takes. Here's your sign. A couple of months ago, I went fishing with a buddy of mine. We pull his boat into the dock. I lift up this big old stringer of bass. This idiot on the dock goes, hey, y'all catch all them fish? Nope. Talked him into giving up. Here's your sign. That's why there's warnings on products, because of stupid people, ladies and gentlemen. It's not for us. It's for stupid people. If there weren't any stupid people, you wouldn't see any warnings. Or at least they had to wear those signs. You just wouldn't sell them the product, would you? Just be like, I'm sorry, I can't sell you that. Why not? Oh, I forgot. Did you know on a tube of Preparation H it says, do not take this orally? That's sad, isn't it? Because you know somebody wrote him a letter. Dear Preparation H, I ate this whole dang tube. I still got these hemorrhoids. Man, my mouth's so small. I can't eat a jelly bean anymore. But I could whistle really good. We bought my daughter a bathtub doll. It's called Rub-A-Dub Dolly. Now, Rub-A-Dub Dolly floats around a bathtub with a little life preserver on. And on the life preserver, it says, this is not a life-saving device. Well, what kind of idiot we'll see some guy drowning in the river and go, here's a Rub-A-Dub Dolly doll. Oh, thank God you saved my life. On a can of shaving cream, it says the boy's spraying us into an open flame. Where the hell was that guy shaving at? What, he's sitting around the campfire one night, boy, I feel a little bristly. Nice, that's nice. A little tender. We bought a stereo receiver. If you bought a piece of stereo equipment, you know inside the box where they put that little package of drying agent? And on this in big bold letters, what does it say? Do not eat this. Y'all ever bought a piece of stereo equipment thinking there might be something to eat in there? But you know somebody opened that box and went, well, look! I got a receiver and a pack of Chiclets. I got music and gum. Do you know on the back of a roll-on deodorant it says, do not apply this to your eyes? Ladies, when was the last time you were out on a blind date? And he was good looking, but he just had that stinky eye. I was working on my wife's car a couple weeks ago. I was putting a new fan belt on. Do you know on the back of a car fan belt, it says, be sure you stop the motor first. Wouldn't you love to have been there the first time that happened? Some guy walks in the house, hands are all cut up. He's like, hey, Walt, what happened? I'm going to give you boys a little tip. You're going to put a fan belt on the car. You better shut that motor off first. You can't stop it with your hands, man. It's like a machine or something. If I hadn't seen this one, I wouldn't have believed it. But we were trying to sell our car about a year ago. Guy came over the house, drove the car around about 45 minutes. We get back to the house, he gets out of the car, reaches down and grabs the exhaust pipe and goes, damn, that's hot. See, if he'd been wearing a sign, I could have stopped him. I could have said, I know you're not going to understand this, but that's going to be hot. You've all seen this one on the back of a bottle of shampoo. It says, rinse, lather, repeat, rinse, lather, repeat. You know, there's some idiot still in the shower. Because it doesn't say, dry your hair, try it again tomorrow, man.
3: If you
2: I'm sure some of you ladies here tonight use curling irons. If you ever get a chance, read the warnings on these things. I swear to you, it says the first time you use this curling iron, you may notice a slight odor and some smoke. That means your hair's on fire. I'm not making these up. The worst one says, do not insert this curling iron in any orifice. My God. What happened to good old-fashioned foreplay? What is that? Woo! Warm up the curling iron, honey. We're going to the fire. There's warnings on blow dryers. You know this? It says, do not use while sleeping. Well, Lord, hadn't that become a problem? Because I don't know about the rest of you, but I cannot count the number of times I've been sound asleep. Woke up, I was doing my hair. Dang it, I was sleep styling again. There's another warning that says, do not use this blow dryer in the shower. Who's writing this pamphlet? Y'all ever been in the shower? Honey, I'm done shampooing my hair. Toss me that blow dryer. I saw an idiot on TV this week. I was watching one of those animal shows on Discovery Channel. There was a guy inventing a shark bite suit. There's only one way to test that. You got to get bit by a shark. But the guy who was inventing wasn't doing the test, and he had his buddy helping him out. That's the conversation I want to be in on. Jimmy, come here. All right, Jimmy, got that shark suit on. Looks good. Now, what we going to do? We going to strap dead fish all over your body. Stay with me, Jimbo. Stay with me. They want you to jump in this pool of sharks, and you tell us if it hurts when they bite you. Well, all right. Hold my sign. I don't want to lose it.
1: 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Basically, it's Here's Your Sign on Big 98.5 Albuquerque's Greatest Hits. So true. Said he's celebrating a birthday. So congratulations to Bill Engvall. He is 69 years old today. Hopefully you got a kick out of that. Giving you music now from Michael Damian as we rock on through your Monday morning and prepare you for work here on Big 98.5. I got my sign here somewhere.

0: That's the OJs and Love Train on Big 98.5, Albuquerque's greatest hits. It's Chez. I have some tickets I need to give away. I have tickets to the New Mexico United game. Remember, I was telling you we give you a chance to win all kinds of prizes, especially as the big summer of fun is winding down this week before the kids start school again. Tickets for New Mexico United coming up this Saturday, August 1st. And I wanted to give it away in a kind of a special thing to do. Today is Bugs Bunny's birthday, basically. He made his world official debut in the Warner Brothers animated tune A Wild Hare back in 1940. So this is what I'll do. I'll take the first three callers who can give me a famous Bugs Bunny quote in Bugs' voice. Okay. 505-232-0985. One of my favorites. I'm going to share this story with you because it's kind of an embarrassing story. I was doing radio and I was working at another local radio station here in town, and my program director pulled me into the office and he played me a commercial. He says, "Can you listen to this commercial you just did?" I said, "Sure." And it was for like some lawyer or whatever, whatever. And the word was strategy. And he played it back for me and it said, "Make sure you use different strategies." And he laughed and he said, "What?" And what's funny is he played it for me and he goes, "So what do you think of that?" And I said, "I thought it was a pretty good commercial." He goes, "No, the way you pronounce something." I said, "What did I pronounce?" He goes, "Strategy." And I said, "Well, that's what I said." He goes, "No, no, no." And he played it back for me. And I said, "Strategy." And I had, and I, he brought it to my attention. And I said, "Oh my gosh." He goes, "What?" I said, "I have been saying it strategy since I was a kid because Bugs Bunny would say, 'You gotta use strategy.'" For the longest time, I said strategy instead of strategy. So anyway, that's my quick Bugs Bunny story. Anyway, if you would like to do a famous Bugs Bunny quote, 505-232-0985. The first three people to call me, that's all you got to do. And you guys got to just kind of do it in Bugs' voice or give me a famous Bugs Bunny quote. Come on. We already know one of the most famous ones for this town. 232-0985. First three people who give me a Bugs Bunny quote on Bugs Bunny's birthday will get a 4-pack of tickets to New Mexico United this Saturday with Big 98.5. 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
1: What's up, Doc? This is Crystal.
0: Do it for me one more time, Crystal. You shocked me by just throwing it out there.
1: What's up, Doc?
0: Yeah, that's pretty good. That's a very famous Bugs Bunny quote, right?
1: Yep.
0: The only thing I would have thrown at the beginning of that is I would have put an eh.
1: Oh, okay.
0: Do you know what I mean? Like, eh.
1: Eh, what's up, Doc?
0: There it is. And then you got to chew a carrot. All right, there it is. Okay. Hold on the line. I'm going to get you some tickets, okay? Hold on.
1: Thank you.
0: All right. Big 98.5.
2: Hey, what's up, Doc?
0: See, we got a lot of what's up, Dockers. What's your name?
2: Joe.
0: Joe, do you remember watching Bugs Bunny when you were little?
2: All the time.
0: I know. Yeah, I loved it, too. Did you have a favorite episode or anything? I mean, I know, I guess I can guess your favorite quote from Bugs Bunny, but did you have another favorite story or anything, or was something you liked about him?
2: I just liked him every Saturday morning.
0: All right. Saturday mornings with the Bugs Bunny Roadrunner. Okay, hold on the line. I'm going to get you some prizes, okay?
2: Okay.
0: Right. Big 98.5, hello?
3: Oh, what's up, Doc?
0: I see a lot of what's up, Dockers. Who is this?
3: Oh, this is Veronica.
0: You're what?
3: My name is Veronica. What's your name?
0: All right, you are just not going to let go of that Bugs Bunny voice, are you?
3: No, I'm not. Is this Cat Malibu?
0: Yes, it is.
3: Oh, hi, Cat Malibu. How are you today?
4: I'm doing fine, Doc. Thanks for calling.
0: I'm going to be honest with you. You sound a little more like Tweety Bird, but that's okay. I'm going to let it go. Get you some tickets to... You're doing a good job. I'm going to get you some tickets to New Mexico United versus the Colorado Springs Switchbacks this Saturday, August 1st.
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0: Yeah, it's still a little Tweety-ish.

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0: dancing to any of that music. Disco music, I don't care what anybody says, was the best music to dance on anytime, anywhere. Best music ever. It's Big 98.5 Albuquerque's Greatest Hits is Chaz. I was so shocked of all of my Bugs Bunny callers that nobody said, I should have taken that left turn in Albuquerque. No one said that. And that's like one of his most famous ones. Yeah, what's up, Doc? But the Albuquerque one, and of course mine, you gotta use strategy. I still screw up to this day. Well, what did you think of the weather this weekend? Hot, huh? Just hot. This active summer monsoon pattern, they say, will continue across the state heading into this work week. They say moisture and another round of scattered and afternoon showers, even in the evening. So the southern and eastern parts of New Mexico are going to be a little less active as drier air moves in, but they did say that temperatures will pretty much stay above average. Yeah, climbing into the 90s, triple digits in the afternoon, and the heat impacts become huge going into Thursday and Friday. Let me get you a weather forecast for Albuquerque coming up next. Stay here to get it with Big 98.5.
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1: Now, it's time to stand up and say enough is enough. Let's get back to it. More big music starts now. Big

Journey. Don't Stop Believing. I'm Big 98.5, Albuquerque's greatest hits. It's Chad. So here's what the weather's going to be like for today, tonight, and tomorrow. Mostly sunny skies today with very light winds. They're saying we're going to reach 100 degrees today. Not surprised whatsoever. Partly cloudy tonight. Low down to 75. And then tomorrow, that's when we're supposed to get some of the rain. So evening thunderstorms tomorrow with some light winds, high reaching 99. And then tomorrow night, it'll clear up with a low of 72. As far as rain today, doesn't look like it, but we'll get our rain tomorrow night.

It's those romantics, okay? On Big 98.5, Albuquerque's greatest hits. It's Chaz. Did you go to the last Winrock Concert Series concert out at the park in Winrock Park? I hope you had a good time. It really was a lot of fun. We're all hoping that they bring them back next year so we can take our chairs and picnic blankets and just have a great time at those summer concerts again. You want to find

0: That's the Spinners, and I'll be around Big 98.5. Albuquerque's greatest hits. It's Chaz with you on your Monday morning. Now, I know you're already thinking about getting the kids to school and doing what they got to do. Well, APS is welcoming back the families and community for a back-to-school listening session that is going on tonight. So they're going to be talking about transportation, food, and nutrition. So they're saying that this get-together is all about giving parents and students and everybody an opportunity to engage with the leadership and learn about some of the new stuff that's going on to improve the student experience. It is the menu sneak peek, and that starts at 5 p.m., where you can actually sample some brand new food from the cafeteria. Where was that when I was growing up, especially with the pizza slices, the big square slices of pizza? Man, loved that. Anyway, they're going to be doing that. You can sample the new cafeteria stuff, followed by the opportunity to tour one of the district's new electric school buses. Then at 6 o'clock, the APS board is going to host a listening session just centered on the food and nutrition and transportation going on at APS. And this will take place tonight at the Alice and Bruce King Educational Complex right there at 6400 Uptown Boulevard. If you cannot attend in person, guess what? You can actually watch the listening session live on the APS Board of Education's YouTube channel.
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0: There's a song Monica loves, she said, from The Office. She says, PM Dawn moment. She goes, oh my God, PM Dawn. There it is, Big 98.5. Did you like it, Monica?
1: I did. Thank you.
0: You're welcome. It takes her back a little bit. All right. Okay, it's 27 minutes after 8 o'clock on Big 98.5. Keep it right here to win more tickets. We got more concerts coming up. You want to go see the OJs? You want to go see Jay Leno? We have your chance to win those this week, so stay right here to get them. What a way to wrap up your big summer of fun that you can only get right here on Big 98.5. It's the Police!

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0: Big 98.5, Albuquerque's greatest hits. It's Chaz. If the heat is just getting you every single day and you want to swim in one of the city's pools this season, you better get it done as quickly as possible because most of Albuquerque's outdoor pools are closing in about a week. So on Sunday, the 2nd, most outdoor pools are going to close by the end of the day. So I'm talking Eisenhower, West Mesa's outdoor pools, Sierra Vista, the Rio Grande, and the Wilson. They're going to stay open every weekend until Labor Day weekend. But the fall and winter hours for all indoor pools start on August 3rd. You want more information about that? Go on over to the city's website. Grand Funk Railroad on Big 98.5.

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1: Okay, I was in high school when this song came out, and I remember going to go see the movie with my friend Shannon Waterman and Kimberly Koff. And we went and loved the movie. In fact, we saw it at the drive-in, believe it or not. The one right here off of Pan American, right where Malibu, the cars used to be. You know what I'm talking about, the Albuquerque Six. So that's where we went to go see it. Anyway, I'm going to play you a song from the Purple Rain album that you just don't hear too often. And it was actually the final song that was released from the album. Now, what's interesting about this song is it's a duet with Apollonia, and it was originally supposed to be performed by Vanity. But right before the filming began of the movie Purple Rain, Vanity quit the film because she was offered a contract with Motown Records and began filming The Last Dragon. So she ended her romantic relationship with Prince. The song was intended for the Apollonia 6 album to coincide with the film, but it was pulled for the Purple Rain soundtrack. So it just kind of went through a whole bunch of different things and then got Apollonia in there with that said. So this song that I'm going to play for you peaked at number 40 on the Hot Black Singles chart and went all the way up to number 25 on the Billboard Hot 100. I still think it's a great song, no matter what. Whether you like one or the other. And get this, the original version with Vanity was about a minute longer, so they chopped off another minute for this version that they released on the Purple Rain album. So here you go. It is Apollonia with Prince. This is Take Me With You from the Purple Rain soundtrack on the date it was released on this in 1984 with Big.

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98.5, Albuquerque's greatest hits. Sadly, the fire part has been hitting us more this summer than any other part. And another fire ignited over the weekend, the Oso Canyon Fire. That's burning just west of Española. That started yesterday. It was spotted Sunday afternoon. It's burned about 10 acres. And smoke, you can see it from Puaque, Española.

0: Española, Okawenge. So it's also in a burned area from a previous fire. So there are no closures in that area, but just be aware to use caution and avoid that area because firefighters are working on it right now.
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Big 98.5, Albuquerque's greatest hits. Always love me some Smokey. I hope you do too. Good morning. It's Chaz. Don't forget to be listening this Wednesday. This Wednesday at 7:30, I will reveal what our final Big Summer of Fun weekend's theme will be. I hope you got a kick out of all the freestyle that we did this last weekend. And so stick around one more weekend of specialty music that we will be featuring. It's all part of our Big Summer of Fun, and we are wrapping up this week right here on Big 98.5 with a heat wave.

0: great group. I love that group. It was so neat. I met them at a giant, they were with Giant Records at the time, and I met them in Hollywood. We went, myself, Cadillac Jack, went to the American Music Awards, and I'll never forget. We got a chance to meet them, and we went to the, we actually went to a private party for Giant Records. And in the same thing, we took our winners with us, and Will Smith was there. So the Fresh Prince along with, and it was interesting is we were with one of the biggest fans of Will Smith ever. And we're sitting in there, we're just eating, you know, snacking at the, you know, at the reception after the awards. And Will Smith walks in and this girl lost her mind. Oh my God, Will Smith, and runs up to him. And she, well, she said, can I go talk to him? I said, of course, because please go talk to him. And she ran up. She's like, oh my God, I'm your biggest fan, biggest fan. And he's just, okay, good, good, good. She goes, can I talk to you? And he says, yeah, baby, you go ahead. Yeah, you talk to me. And she goes, can I touch your arm? And he put his arm on. I said, yeah, touch as much as you want. It was just the funniest thing. Anyway, brings back good memories anytime I think of any giant artist like Color Me Bad or Will Smith. Big 98.5, Albuquerque's greatest hits. 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

I had that 45. 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It's Chaz. I got to leave you with a dicho. 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Your dicho for today is con dinero, hasta la mona baila. With money, even the monkey dances. That's your dicho. I got to see.

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I was digging the freestyle weekend this last weekend, but I know I'm going to dig the next one as well. 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

One month ago today, I was happy as a lark. But now, I go for walks, to the movies, maybe to the park. I have a seat on the same old bench to watch the children play. You know, tomorrow's their future. But for me, just another day. 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I keep saying she'll be back, but today, again

0: 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There is a Krispy Kreme at Wyoming and Northeastern, kind of near Manal, basically. I had gotten their blueberry seasonal donut. I saved an extra one for myself today, and I'm having it with my coffee this morning. I didn't know that it was peak blueberry season right now. That makes sense why there's no blueberries in the stores. But yeah, I think blueberry, favorite donut, hands down. Shalimar coming up on Big 98.5.
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0: 95, Albuquerque's greatest hits. I just want to give a shout out to Yolanda Romero. Thank you so much. You guys, she sells Mary Kay, and she left a little package here at the studio for me. It's got all kinds of goodies in it, and a little love note from her saying that she was going to give me and Shay, my daughter Shay, a pampering session. Yolanda, I'm going to text you, girl. We're going to totally get this set up. I love this idea. 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

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New Mexico United, the Isotopes concert tickets. Still lots to do this summer. 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

Mexico is the birthplace of many things. Green chili, we think. The atomic age. 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And most importantly, Chaz.

0: Big 98.5, Albuquerque's greatest hits. Did you know that they're doing a Michael Jackson night? It's true. At Hollow Spirits Distillery. It's coming up on Friday. So that's going to be this weekend. It's, you know, downtown on First Street. It's from 9 until midnight. And I've got a song of his just for you coming up next on Big 98.5.
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Big 98.5, Albuquerque's greatest hits. Big Summer of Fun continues. We're going to have a different musical theme every weekend throughout summer. This last weekend was a freestyle weekend. It was a good time. What do you want to hear for this upcoming weekend? I know it's only Monday. Let's think about the weekend. It's always a good idea. Big ideas. I know somebody had suggested duets and somebody else had suggested like women rockers of the 80s. So send your text 232-0987.

Bobby Jones is invited to a party? He never asks what he can bring. It's always the music. Catch Bobby Jones on the big drive home, bringing the music. Afternoons on Big 98.5.

0: Big 98.5, Albuquerque's greatest hits. My friend Rihanna posted on Facebook a picture of little tiny baby hummingbirds. She has some lights outside. She lives on the west side. There's some lights on her patio. Some of them go under the overhang of the patio as they continue to outside into her yard. On this string of lights, on the wire itself, a little tiny hummingbird nest with two little babies. It's the tiniest, cutest nest I've ever seen. I love summer in Albuquerque. We're Big 98.5.
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0: 95, Albuquerque's greatest hits. 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Movie starts at 8. 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

0: When did it happen? 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
1: This artist released her very first album today in 1983. It doesn't do great on the charts, and when Rolling Stone magazine did a review on it, they said that her voice was irritating. But this song at least gets her going for her next album, which ends up being a huge hit. It's Madonna, Holiday, on today's Inside Track.

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0: Little River Band for Carla celebrating her 48th year anniversary. 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I love celebrating special days and occasions with you guys. I'm glad we're friends on Facebook so that we get the behind-the-scenes footage of each other's lives. If we're not friends, let's be friends. Look me up, Facebook, Instagram, I'm there. It's Misty Miles. Misty is M-I-S-T-I-E. 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
1: This has got to be the saddest day of my life. I called you here today for a bit of bad news. 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

0: on Big 98.5, Albuquerque's greatest hits. The Police before that, Sting on tour doing a bunch of events, but nowhere close to New Mexico. France, little far for me to drive. Come to the desert. It's my only request. Michael Jackson coming up on Big 98.5.
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I had fun at the Isotopes game yesterday. 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

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I tell you, I'd hang out at the sawmill. I would play the slots at Isleto or Sandia. I would go to the Tamaya. I would do resort casino stuff all the time if I could win this July jackpot giveaway. $2,000 up for grabs. I'm out of the contest, but you don't have to be. 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
2: My. Thank you so much for that lovely introduction. Boston Bobby Jones, little show we like to call The Big Drive Home. Happy Monday, everybody. Have a good weekend. Do anything fun? What'd you do? Text me. Love to hear from you. 505-232-0985. You guys are in luck today. Got a chance of winning New Mexico United tickets. 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

0: Do you know what today is?
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1: 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Yeah. I'll pick a random texter to win themselves a family four-pack just for answering my question today. Yeah. I got questions, and I ask you them because...
2: Not because they are easy, but because they are hard.
1: I would say that this is a hard one. Here we go. The last time this happened was in 2006. 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What do you think it was? Huh? Text me, 505-232-0985. 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
1: I love the 80s and I kind of love this day. 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Be sure to do that too, yeah. So I was thinking, what could I play? And this song came to mind. 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
3: Yeah. 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
1: Yes, I can. 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

0: 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Like, thank everyone that chimed in to help me check my text line. It's working. Sure is. Yeah, I know it's working because you guys been answering my question, which was, the last time this happened was in 2006. What was it? Your answers were, an earthquake happened. Good answer. MTV actually played music videos. Probably. If you've got it right, the answer is, the last movie was released on VHS. Remember that? Video VHS. Video home. I don't know. VHS. What movie was it? I don't know. I ain't that smart. Look it up. But it was released 2006. There you go. Text line is working. You want to hit us up? Well, you can because the text line is working. Hit us up. 505-232-0985.
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Big 98.5 and the Big Summer of Fun weekends. This weekend is the last Big Summer of Fun weekend. This is where we pick a different musical theme and we just do it every weekend. You can find out what it's going to be on Wednesday around 7:30. Chaz will announce it. He wants to make it very special and make it very fun. Okay, what is it going to be? I don't know. If you got any suggestions, maybe you can text us and let us know. 505-232-0985. 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

0: Ladies and gentlemen, boys and girls, it's time for the things you need to know.
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1: It's time for my favorite part of the show. 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Don't even think about it. 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
2: 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Victor Pepper. 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
1: 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And this has been the Boston Word of the Day.

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0: 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Casey and the Sunshine Band, Get Down Tonight. I like that. And I like this, too.
1: 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Comic-Con announced Ryan Gosling will star in Ghost Rider. 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David Lee Roth canceled the rest of his tour. 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

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Jay Leno is coming to Route 66 this Saturday, August 1st, 7 p.m. Keep it locked for your chance to win tickets to see his stand-up live, Route 66 Casino. He says he keeps it clean. It's not political. It's just jokes. It's just good times. Jay Leno. More information, check out our website. It's all there. Go to big985.com today.

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1: 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I think you do.
2: Yes! Whoa! Would you look at that? I found more things you need to know. You can join Misty Miles this coming Saturday, Rich Ford in Edgewood. It's their anniversary month. She'll be out there from 10 a.m. till noon. Need a car? Need a truck? New or used? They got them. Plus, Misty will be out there from 10 to noon on Saturday. She'll have prizes. Rich Ford in Edgewood. Take a ride to the country. Take the scenic route. I like that way right there, right alongside the freeway. That's the way I like to go. Anyhow, Rich Ford in Edgewood, Misty Miles, this Saturday, 10 to noon. And that's things you need to know.
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